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1: Newsman never hear the vibrations are different.

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Even names can hurt you. But the thing that hurts the most is when a man deserts you. Don't you think it's time to weed the leaders that no longer lead? From the people of the land, we'd like to see them.

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Let all men of goodwill stay in the fields they have to till, feed the

come easy fashion. The clumsy boots pick up a rope that people think so dashing. So what's the point of robbery when nothing is worth taking? It's kind of tough to tell a scruff the big mistake is making.

Throughout history, there have been many songs written about the Eternal Triangle. This next one tells the story of a Mr. Grayson, a beautiful woman, and a condemned man named Tom Dooley. When the sun rises tomorrow, Tom Dooley must hang.

They made up his bed, a gold-covered mattress on which he was led.